currently being on an uproad. Apparently the caller has not seen them, which is violating the court order, and they have stopped calling him also.

0: Four.
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0: No suspected 1192. We'll be clear.
2: 4 minutes.
3: L four,
2: Mabel.
1: L four.
2: Have they issued any OPs?
1: I'm waiting for the response to come back. They're inquiring.
3: They're arguing over a civil matter. They're advising their options if you can change the call type to

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1: Seven.
0: Thank you, 2012.

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1: We're going to need somebody east of the Astros traffic clock.
0: No problem, I'll see what I can get.

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0: in South Florida, engine 4, respond Buffalo and Allen for a motorcycle accident. 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
1: Do you have a few community ready to transport since they're busy and then advisor to return or something?
2: Sorry, baby, I'll be on foot down office.

Tombstone Fire to Medic 35. County Medic 72 and 7. Just some of EMS call, ALS response, 41 South Main Street, the Family Dollar for a male down on the grass, unknown of breathing. James Town Fire to Medic 35, Medic 72 and 7. Just some of ALS response, 41 South Main Street, the Family Dollar for a male down on the grass, unknown of breathing. James Town Fire Firefighters 2048.

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0: 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So thanks for listening.
1: Copy. Medic 35 just canceled the medic. Medic 7, you can stand down for Medic 35.
2: 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Thank you.
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0: Express wanted on his tire. We'll be picking up. It is an accidental trip.
1: Copy, rescue one accidental trip. You can update this.
2: All reports, criminal issues. We can just double check. Four status. From 56.

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0: James on fire, all units. 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
1: Box
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1: box 316. 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
2: Okay.

And then 4 responding 2100.

0: and we're in that location. Nobody at the box. I'll be investigating.
1: Copy, car 1-9, investigating. Nobody at the box. 2101.
2: Correction, J4. How are you, Stacy? How are you? Hey, listen, I'm going to do it. It's 2101.

0: in National Guard yet. It hasn't sparked again for 15, 20 minutes now, so I think I'm going to leave.
1: Or in about, I guess, maybe there's something.
0: Okay, once again, the pole is 5637 on King Road, if they need to pick it.
2: Five eight 9 5 5 5 out of 9, correct?

Medic 74, respond with city fire and an all-third BLS crew, 841 East 2nd Street, Apartment 1, female difficulty greeting. Medic 74, ALS, and all-third BLS crew, and James fire, 841 East 2nd Street, Apartment 1, female difficulty greeting. Medic 74, respond with city fire and an all-third BLS crew, 841 East 2nd Street, Apartment 1, female difficulty greeting.

0: Somebody's eight, a group of 10, 16 is walking through, eight with a firearm.
1: Sorry, later one's off there, quarters.
0: Copy, later one, 21 office.
2: Chips off, I ran 4 miles east to B-41 in second.
0: Captain, just 4 on the team, 21 off. Corner of Ethan Prendergast. I was unsure since they were off in the woods shooting. I was unsure if it was a pelican or an actual firearm. One's wearing a black tank top with two wearing shirts.

0: amigo. The caller on this requests an interview.
1: I don't believe I'll just stay in the area, Jack.
0: Please, Charlie.

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1: Copy, Eclipse, what do you want to do?
0: Dispatch, I'll push off here.
1: Clear for one, three quarters up here. What's going on?

0: 735
1: Cardiac related to the EC. 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
1: Sorry for it.
2: Sorry,
3: I'm sorry, I'm sorry.
2: You need to be on 12, man.
3: I'm sorry, I'm sorry.

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1: Well, I went through the area, I didn't see anything.
0: Okay, simple.
2: About a heat inch thing under a hole. I think that road's kind of crumpled around it. It's pulled through the negative threshold, but it is a CPS transit. And a good one makes it difficult.
3: You're unreadable.

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0: Okay, there, Jackson. 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Last seen on Thursday by his parents. However, they have had phone contact with unable to locate his exact location. It was located and returned to 39 Whitley Avenue. Authority Jamestown Police Department, 26.
1: Okay.

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1: 10-4, I know where the vehicle is. 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
0: 10-4. 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
0: 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Fire Dispatch 21

0: 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Fall subject. 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Lakewood. 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Fall victim.
1: Victim.
0: Please be a lift assistance. Air dispatch. 2100.

0: Zillow. 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
1: I attached myself to a British X. There's a vehicle in the driveway, and I attached that as well. Did you just try to make contact with the owner of this property? See if this vehicle is supposed to be here.

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0: Responding 2152.

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1: 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Just asking that. She said, oh.

0: 11 status.
1: Maybe she's
0: adding a narrative. Force 87, they have a narrative. 57.

0: Please tell me your property owner.
1: If you can try, I'm going to try a number that's on the side of this truck as well, see if they can tell me who has it.

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1: There is information in the property checks of the homeowner's information about her.

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1: copy.

0: Two four status.
1: Right, dispatch medic 74, respond with kind tones. 1400 South Main Extension, female. Not complaining of chest pain. Medic 74, respond with kind tones. So currently on location, 1400 South Main Extension. Female complaining of chest pain. Please wait.
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Susan, 2025, 17. 10-4, I want to kind of say, to be fair, early 2017.

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0: Get a call from a resident on Shumla Road between Burnham and Tarbox. Vehicle with some type of bright light. This year, two gunshots just north of her location. Her husband went down there to see what's going on. She's going to call back if there's any finding.
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0: 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For fall victim, bleeding from the head, bleeding
1: sacral.
0: Asheville County Medic 70, ALS 4907 Asheville Bay Road.
1: Fall victim, bleeding from the head, bleeding is not controlled.
0: Air dispatch 22 from

0: Victor.
1: Okay, I'm in your gear. I'm 60. I'm just a driver's house. I'm going to be dispatching.
0: How far?

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1: Saffron. Ambulance 73.
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1: 74,
2: 23, 1. Carter Dispatch, Ambulance 171.
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2: 23,
0: 1.
2: We're going to start heading toward the second call. Just keep us advised if we get an EMT or not.
1: I'll be out of line now. J2.
0: Bill.
1: 2 when you come out of the garage. 741 East 2nd Street, last known walking westbound toward Pronto Mart. You've got a male female, possible verbal argument. Both of them are wearing black tank tops. Males in camo pants, females in pink shorts.
3: We're on the phone with Stat. Is this going to be confirmed?
4: 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Heard a message. She was requesting him on scene to our helipad.
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Curtis Ellington, St. Clair Road. Curtis Ellington, St. Clair Road. Curtis Ellington, St. Clair Road. Curtis Ellington, St. Clair Road. Curtis Ellington, St. Clair Road. Curtis Ellington, St. Clair Road. Curtis Ellington, St. Clair Road. Curtis Ellington, St. Clair Road. Curtis Ellington, St. Clair Road. Curtis Ellington, St. Clair Road. Curtis Ellington, St. Clair Road. Curtis Ellington, St. Clair Road. Curtis Ellington, St. Clair Road. Curtis Ellington, St. Clair Road. Curtis Ellington, St. Clair Road. Curtis Ellington, St. Clair Road. Curtis Ellington, St. Clair Road. Curtis Ellington, St. Clair Road. Curtis Ellington, St. Clair Road. 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
0: 34-year-old female dehydrated.
1: Tremors.
0: Curtis, Rocky for me is Howard.
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0: 34-year-old female dehydrated.
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1: Who's the rest of you guys? MLS 491, copy.

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2: 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The vehicle's been taken by Evans. The RO's clear.
1: Central.
3: Head of the area, Castillo and Ryan. Two of a suspicious male wearing an area, no shirt on. 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
1: 551-067.

0: 77, it's revoked. 12/11/31 is when it's supposed to expire. Took him back to 110 on 3rd Street, apartment 412, Jamestown here.
1: He just signed the reason for the revocation.
0: Damn it.
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1: Possible burglary in progress, 241 East 2nd Street. Caller believes that two subjects trying to front door, trying to get in a window. At least one of the houses is attempting to get in a window right now.
2: Attorneyville, 7th Street.

0: feel a standard response with Fredonia PD. 68 Center Street, upper apartment. Intoxicated female requesting evaluation. Ambulance 12, upper apartment.
1: Intoxicated female requesting evaluation. PD's on.

0: Yeah, no, 11 after. 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Any phone, James, sir?
1: I'm currently on your mobile OPs with a Charlie name, sister name, Thomas Young.
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1: Ten, 14, 68.

0: 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Check for Omega-11 with Charlie Neal.
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0: We received a phone call. The system has been reset. 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
1: 3-2-1, copy.

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0: 10-4.
2: James, huh?
1: Going Black Freddy, Leo Lima, Charlie 6199.

0: please.
1: Yeah, take one arm and press repair. 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

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Sarah, S-H-E-R-A-H, Peebles, 8778. Joseph Leverin, last name spelled L-E-E-R-E-N-B, date of birth 1783.

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0: Town Fire to Ambulance 1, Engine 5, County Medic 74. Hail to the high rise, 303 West 5th, Department 902. 66-year-old female, this is the reading. Ambulance 1, Engine 5, County Medic 74. Hail to the high rise, 303 West 5th, Department 902. 66-year-old female, this is the reading.
1: Fire, what is it?

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0: It'll be a lot 7 in the lower level. With New York.
2: 3828, Route 430. Florida, Delta.
0: 7.
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1: 41 base, I'll be 1080.
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0: 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Need that. And
1: I have it up to you there.
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0: Operator with New York State, client ID 436-908-429. Was asked to move it along. 98.
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0: 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I do have a number DRO.
1: Contact.

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The initial caller, Tony Mosley, is called 911 here.

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0: Temple.

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0: 412,
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0: Fox 412,
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0: Captain, I'm actually set. Copy, this is service 239.

looking for. Second. Domino's. Male white shirt, no hitting a female, wearing a beach shirt. Two of you available. They've now moved towards the barbershop. It seems to be a walking domestic.

Emil is now turned around and is walking back towards Domino. He's at the corner near White House. She's screaming at him.

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0: 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North Lake, second activation,
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0: If you could head to Love's on Corbin Road in Ripley, staff reported a pit bull that belongs to some homeless people attacked a service dog and her owner, currently declining EMS, but are requesting police for a report.
1: Copy.
0: You have 2-2 with you as well.
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0: Finally, one female from this location at UPMC can talk on 941. Sorry, it's 69110.
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0: 734, go ahead.
1: 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Traverse here on 39.
0: 10-4, thank you. 6 a.m.

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1: 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I'll be clear 106.
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0: 58, I'll be west. I'm heading up to Frederick Boulevard. Call to the office about some cars racing up and down the road there. I'll go make some passes.
1: Town 4, welcome back for more.

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0: Because I want those, huh?

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1: Volume 98, 104. The operator is working with their insurance to the tow. Vehicle safely up the roadway. Be clear.
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0: 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Got a report of a single vehicle rollover, Felton Road near Plank.
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1: Go ahead.
0: Received another phone call. Both subjects are out of the vehicles. Reported one minor injury.
1: 10-4.
2: Car 262 to fire dispatch.
0: Car 262, go.
2: That was the accident on Plank Road. The people are out of the vehicle.
0: That's affirmative. Felton at Plank Road. Subjects out of the vehicle. Reported one minor injury.
2: Copy that. Thank you.

0: through, Mabel.
1: 3-3, go ahead.
0: This is going to be two vehicles involved. Spoke to both operators and reported injuries. However, we can have EMS come down for an evaluation for the one. The other one's 1080.
1: 10-4. Two vehicles involved. Continue EMS to eval for one subject. 644.
2: Rocking base to fire dispatch. Will our ambulance be needed? It's not on the wrong car.
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1: For 644.

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1: 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Just showing the hand power for your department.
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3: Mail. 2-46 for each of these vehicles.
0: 10-4, can I get the second plate?

0: 33. It's going to be Abby's. We'll be en route for the 2019 green Jeep. Can we get the plate of the other vehicle?
1: 34, me, one
2: out. I'll stand by this moment in a second.

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0: My second post is going to be New York Kilo Bravo Foxtrot 2851.
1: 2-3.

0: I just took a complaint of a vehicle on Bowen Street between Faulkner and Newton. It's a red Ford Mustang. Vehicle's running, lights are on. There's a mail pass out inside.
1: 10-4, they're out of line.
0: 10-4. J4?

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1: Can I drop in the vehicle tab for you? Go ahead.
2: This past new duty sheet, I put some changes. I'll be in the jail.
1: Senator.
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0: He's Pichirowski. 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
1: So.
0: 10:55, right? Field check ID at 705.

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0: I can head for T-6.
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1: Five.
0: Four. 17.

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0: 736.
2: One to Mabel.
0: Mabel.
2: Could you send Phil on fire? He's now complaining of leg pain that's getting worse.
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0: Call
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1: 10-4 Ambulance 321 here in Ralph, 736. 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
1: No.
0: It's an open door on a Kia. I'll put the information in there. 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

Chautauqua, Fifth Avenue, Wyoming Avenue, Center Avenue, Elwood Mall, 12th Floor. 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49, 49, 49, 49, 49, 49, 49, 49, 49, 49, 49, 49,

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0: If you get any calls about it, the vehicle's hit on the driving lane, Maple Avenue at South Main and Castle. He's got somebody coming from.
1: Copy, 816.

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GNIOUS will call. Birthday is 5894. Just in case we get any additional calls before the Gray Hoodie Blues weapon, Gray and Yellow weapon.

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0: 376 Route 60 in Gary, up in New York. 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
1: 15 South Ave. Between Clark Avenue and South Lake.
0: 14 Ave. 14. I'm going to move the truck in and pick the guy up. Put his bike in the north.

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1: Counselor, could you check up at Willard and Willow and the bus turnaround? 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

Okay, I'm going to send you in 7 to 212 East 8. You can call or ask for you. It's a language barrier. Teddy on a local pass. In fact, I was working with a translator trying to figure out what she needed. And from what I've gathered, it's a pass on TV, but there's also paperwork on it. Jane, go ahead. Leader, they should be all set.

0: 11 these days.
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0: 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But I believe she lives at 211, you say.
2: Copy.

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0: Are you 10-6? I'm available from here, what do you have? If you can head towards 512 West 3rd Street, it's that sports store, baseball cards and such, right by the DMV. A homeless guy just walked in there and said he needs the police. Apparently a woman's fallen in a hole somewhere and he's going to show the officer where she's at.
1: Okay.
0: Anything.

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1: Yeah, it's 4 minutes ago.

0: 3794 Webster Road, apartment A is an Alpha. This has got a dog loom.
1: Yeah, I've got a fucking motel phone number.
0: 1022.
1: With that port's washed and continued walking, I'll be checking the area.
0: Time for 7:10:23.

0: Maalesef.
1: No, go ahead.
0: This is going to be unfounded. It's going to be William Pearson. I'm going to be assisting him with a peace officer on 5th Street. We're going to go to the Peterson apartment office first.
1: Another one.

0: Andrzej. We do a moment. What's the address you guys are at for the peace officer?
1: Peace office, suite 7 at the Spring Corn building on 3rd.
0: Copy that. 1037.

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0: I just got a call. A Karasova at Mason Hall, room 2105. She got locked out.

0: 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Not an issue. 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

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Correction, 395 Eastbound Drive. 1047, 1047, 1047, 1047, 1047, 1047, 1047, 1047, 1047, 1047, 1047, 1047, 1047, 1047, 1047, 1047, 1047, 1047, 1047, 1047, 1047, 1047, 1047, 1047, 1047, 1047, 1047, 1047, 1047, 1047, 1047, 1047, 1047, 1047, 1047, 1047, 1047, 1047, 1047, 1047, 1047, 1047, 1047, 1047, 1047, 1047, 1047, 1047, 1047, 1047, 1047, 1047, 1047, 1047, 1047, 1047, 1047, 1047, 1047, 1047, 1047, 1047, 1047, 1047, 1047, 1047, 1047, 1047, 1047, 1047, 1047, 1047, 1047, 1047, 1047, 1047, 1047, 1047, 1047, 1047, 1047, 1047, 1047,

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0: 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You can cancel ambulance 73.
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Jonathan Roberts, Kenny Lewis there. 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

0: James Brown, 7-4 that'll be same mail from 41 Linwood. He's helping walking 1098.
1: Pepper, I'll put in the hospital calling. Call the complaint back on Blackstone. Be a little bit of a delay for him. Mm-hmm. 11:40.

0: are dispatched to North Lake. 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County jail. 26-year-old male high blood pressure. 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
1: North Lake,
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0: We actually did just get that. We're going to be sending for a fire.

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You got 3667 Route 20 in Christie McAllister. 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

Chautauqua. EMS called standard response, 43 Palestine Avenue, the 68-year-old female outside, general alert. Chautauqua EMS called BLS standard, 43 Palestine Avenue, between Miller and Bowman, 68-year-old female outside, general alert. 1229, fire dispatch.

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1: Avenue.
0: Chautauqua, far left activation, 13 Simpson Avenue, coming from zone 2. 13 7, fire to 6.

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0: 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Mike Hotel, Charlie, 7302.
1: 13-7.
2: We're 1080. 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He's saying he was hired to paint the house. 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Sure. You can slow down. Maybe even disregard.
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0: Walnut, 13 fire dispatch.
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3: 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We're in the area of East 8th and Spring.

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0: it as a front.
1: Sorry to mention Lake, but the car motor vehicle accident with injuries. Marsh's Appliances, 196 East Fairmount. Lakewood, two car motor vehicle accident with injuries, frontal 196 East Fairmount, 1330 fire dispatch.

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1: Number 35 is negative.
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0: dispatch to Stoller, County ML 73, EMS call, PLS standard, Englewood Man, C Wing, room 139, 71-year-old female, post ball veteran. 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
1: Go ahead.
0: Can you go meet Joe Shepard from Johnson Control over in Lot 6 by that spring sculpture? A deer fell into the courtyard in the plaza and got injured. There's blood on one of the windows. Him and his worker carried it out to the woods, but he just wants to show you where the blood is so we can get a work order to get it cleaned up.
1: You want to call the custodial supervisor? It'd be better for that.
0: All right, that's what I'll do. I'll call services and have them have some look.

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1: 10-4.

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1: We have a second call there at Tanglewood at this time. Is that something you guys will be able to handle with email 73, or are you going to need another email number?

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0: trafficked up in Harmer and Plank. 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I'll be transporting it to the Sheriff's Department, starting mileage 30730.
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1: 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So I think you're all feeling threatening armed or so. 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
1: Pardon?
0: Jason set it up there. I haven't heard your call.
1: 24, 15-4.
0: G2? 5-8-1-3 now. 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

0: you can handle your own traffic stuff. I'm going to stick with a disabled vehicle in that area.
1: Appreciate it. I'll be out at vehicle. It's going to be Winston George, John, Adam, 17. 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

0: don't want to be. 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

0: 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Email 73, medic 74, you must call LS Respond, Heritage Green, Lakeside, you will be 210.
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0: Ambulance 7,
1: ambulance
0: you must
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0: call
1: the county jail.
0: Male.
1: I'm going to
0: North Lake, ambulance 7,
1: you must call
0: ambulance
1: response
0: to county jail.
1: Male, I'm going to 1608, 1608, 1608.

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0: 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My sister charged from that vehicle's charge, or even change, was clear.
1: 16 miles? Hey, go ahead.
2: Fire dispatch, medic 70. Looks like the patient left for a scene there. 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

0: 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The elevator rescue. 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
0: Engine 16, elevator rescue. Sunny Fredonia. The science center.
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1: Correction, tower 18 is responding.
0: Tower 18 responding, 16, 17.
2: 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She had an appointment upstairs and she's walking down the reception now. 16, 17.

0: 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You want me to bring him in through 16 on that end of the building or on Academic Ave?
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0: 1620.

0: Fredonia Fire, ambulance 12, tower 18 responding to Water Street and Spring Street for a female down on the side of the roadway.
1: Ambulance 12, tower 18 responding to Water Street and Spring Street.
0: Port of an intoxicated female down on the side of the roadway.
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0: 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Cayenne, Tony, EMS Calpe, left priority. 752 Prosser Hill Road, 81-year-old
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1: holdering.
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1: Cross Hill Road. 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
0: 1713,
1: fire dispatch.

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1: 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I checked 40 Bowen already. 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
2: 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Over to 7th and Liberty.

0: dispatch to Ripley. Report of a tractor trailer
1: run over on 90 degrees.
0: Repeating to Ripley.
1: Ambulance 7.
0: The tractor trailer over on 90 degrees. Driver supposed to be out of the vehicle. I-90 eastbound, rated exit 61. 1751, fire dispatch.

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0: 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We're getting a better location.
1: 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I'm about to be out.

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1: That's 10-4.

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2: Her phone doesn't allow me to call back, but you can just stop over and see if you can make contact. 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

0: 10 for medic 35, 18, 27. 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
1: We're vantage quarters up there.
0: 10-4, 1827.

0: 3 and 4, he says DL-21. 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It's a warrant check for JPD. Reportedly, this subject's there. You know, the car's tied up.
1: Three copies.

0: There's no emergency here. 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Inmate.
1: Platform 71, you can see
2: it. Back 21, EMS call, ALS respond. 16 Morris Avenue, Kelly Hotel. Romel is passed out. Chautauqua Medic 21, EMS call, ALS respond. 16 Morris Avenue between Bliss Avenue and Bliss Avenue. Romel is passed out. 1843.

Doc Martin, during your travels, if you could swing by this patch for some penis.

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0: 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We advise that you have your choice clear.
1: That's clear. 2 1, can you pick up a CL 1058 at Westview? Come back to CJ.

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1: Subject in question via black male, green shirt, orange shirt. Somehow got into the building for the caller.

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0: severe bleeding uncontrolled. My partner tried to give him some pre-arrival instructions. Check with stat. 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
1: I can help you out. 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
0: They're just coming back into the Climber. 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
1: If you could start them that way, just in case we need some backup, this place.

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0: 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Medic 70, did you copy that?
1: 70, copy. I'm about 7 minutes out.
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